Sorry, your number cannot be connected. If you want to get connected, dial 666 because you're in hell. Thank you for calling Hell Tell.

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Oh, receive, receive, receive, receive the anointing, receive the fire, receive the fire, receive the fire, receive the fire.

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Sorry, your number cannot be connected. 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

store for you. Open up your hearts to receive it. 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And say, the splendor of your majesty, God, let it be enthroned in our hearts. 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

land that is plentiful, Father. 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Father, you give us the best in our lives, Father. 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Lord, we come again. 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Lord, we ask you to renew our hearts, to renew our spirit, O Father. Thank you, Father. Father, you gave. You are giving, O Father. Lord, help us to be grateful to your love, to your blessing, O Father God. Lord, help us not to seek only your blessings, but help us to seek your face, O Father God. Oh, in our troubled times, you run, O Father, with arms wide open. You run, O Father, with arms wide open, saying, daughter, my son, come unto me. As you said, O Father, for those who are with heavy laden, come unto me. Father, we as your children, O Master, we come before you. We bless your holy name, O Father, this day. Father, this morning, this night, wherever you are, children of God, I pray that God will touch you people. There is going to be a mighty move amongst your lives. Just bless the Lord with all your heart. Worship him with true spirit. Jesus, we thank you, Lord. O Deva Janame, Devane Aradipum, Deva Prasanam in the Ertile, Yurangi Varumbarikara, Jabikaran, upon the Male Velatile, Nakale Velatile Takapane, Deva Janame, Yenger Naloseri, Deva Prasanam in the Vela Eleone Torigiran. We thank you, Father. We thank you, Holy Spirit, for the move. We thank you.

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1: God had an appointed time that before 6 years back, it was like the time when my mom and dad, when we went for to fix another date, the doctor who did it for me when I was a baby was there, who wasn't there before. So I believe that God had a plan, that he was the best surgeon that time, those days, to complete my surgery. And finally, that was the time which he was there when I went for the surgery. And I thank and praise God that no other doctors could understand my case other than the doctor who did it. So finally the date was fixed 6 years back, which I completed my surgery. And finally the doctor just came out, and I was in my anesthesia stage, and the doctor just came and told my mom, she just after my anesthesia going, then the doctor told my mom that we're sorry for what we did to your son, that his voice is gone totally. We just took out grafted flesh from his vocals and it affected his vocal cord, and no more will he be able to speak.
2: என்ன சொல்றீங்களா? அதாவது சர்ஜரி முடிஞ்ச உடனே டாக்டர்ஸ் டோல்ட் யூ மதர் இந்த மாதிரி தொண்டையில இருந்து சதை எடுத்திருக்கோம்,
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2: 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So, and a mistake happened.
1: Yeah.
2: So, your son has lost your voice.
1: Yes. And when my mom was really shocked and she just cried out, and my grandma just cried out, she just couldn't do anything other than just sit on the bed next to me and just cry. When the doctor just came and wrapped me on my face to wake me up from the anesthesia, and they just told me, "Thambi, we are sorry for what we did to you. We just did a big mistake that we just hurted your vocal cord, and it's been affected very badly, which has led to a loss of your voice." And I was in a dazed mood, which I couldn't understand. But when I got back into my normal form, my grandma just cried to me, and she said, and when I tried to speak out, I couldn't. I just had hair coming out, and I thought, really, my voice is gone. And my grandma just kept saying, "Son, just believe in God. He is your creator. He is the one who created you, who kept you thus far, who sustained you. Just have faith in him and just keep praying." And she was the one. I couldn't even swallow my own saliva, but God somehow gave me the strength to start drinking. Just start drinking juices, and I was like, I felt so difficult. My vocals were all closed, jammed up. So when I was taking liquids, it was something like, I couldn't say like how it was. It was really horrible. When even my own saliva went down my throat, it was like a big ball blocking it. Finally, I thank God that he opened up my throat, that liquid could go in. And I was on liquid just for 4 months, 4 to 6 months.
2: Whoa, I was 4 to 6 months.
1: I was only on liquid for 4 to 6 months. And it was really a difficult time for me to be only on liquid. But I thank and praise God that my weight didn't go down, even though I was on liquid. And because of my grandma's prayers, my mom's prayers, and me standing in faith in God, what weight I was in, the same weight when I went next time for the checkup, I was the same weight. And I didn't even lose a bit of how the weight I was in.
2: But it's very amazing. Paranga korale illa. And your grandma, she was constantly, you know, telling you, "Don't worry, trust in God." But in the 4 to 6 months, you were on liquid fine. But voice, enna aachu?
1: It was really difficult. The doctor said, wait, wait, wait, you just come for speech therapy. And in the clinic, in the hospital, in Stanley Hospital, I was like totally in bed, and every time my relatives would have came to see me, I was like, every time I wanted to wish them or something, I was like only hair coming out of my mouth. And my grandma said, just push it out, just bring it out, whatever you have, just try to say it.
2: So ninga enna solreengana korale illa, no voice at all. Kaathu dhaan vandhadu.
1: It's really a difficult thing. Then finally it was like one fine day when the doctor just came up and said, okay, his voice is not going to come out, so try to give him some solids to have. And I just

0: உங்கள் துக்கத்திற்கு ஒரு முற்றுப்புள்ளி.
1: வெல்கம் பேக். காஃபி வித் இன்பம் எஃப்எம் என்ற நிகழ்ச்சியில் இணைந்திருக்கிறீர்கள். எனக்கும் லெனார்ட் அவர்களோடு பேசிக் கொண்டிருக்கிறோம். பிளவு நாக்கோடு பிறந்த லெனார்ட், ஸ்பிளிட் டங் ஓடு பிறந்தவர். 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பிறகு?
2: I was in bed rest. I didn't go back to school. I missed 1 year again. And I missed 1 year and I when I joined back again, it was like still I was kind of certain words weren't clear. When the doctors asked me to come for the speech therapy, I thank and praise God that he didn't take me for the speech therapy and he gave back my voice. And I was like, every time when I step out of school, I step out of my house, I used to pray, Lord, when I go back to school, I shouldn't have any more mockers around me. I shouldn't have anybody who makes fun of my voice or anything. Even though if I cannot speak, I don't want anybody to call me a dumb person. And every time I just cry in my bedroom and I just leave home. And when I go to school, it'll be like everybody looking at me weirdly. They'll be like, who's this guy come? And I used to do it in accent. They used to make fun of me in accent. But still, I felt that something was there helping me. At least they were doing it in accent than what I could hear them speak. It was really horrible before than what they used to call me names. They used to call me horrible names. And that was more hurtful for me than showing it in action. As please, Lord, thank you for people who, at least they'll know the heart of how a dumb person will be. And finally, as I just kept praying. And finally, when I used to go to church, I used to try to sing. I used to try to pray, Lord, bring out my voice, bring out my voice. And finally, he brought it out one day. And
1: how did it happen? It
2: is a time which I was just praying. When I was just praying, one pastor just came and he said, son, just speak out. Speak out whatever God wants you to speak out. Just cry out your heart to God. And I just cried and said, first word which I ever came out was, Lord, help me. Lord, help me to speak. This word just kept coming in my mind and I just said, Lord, Lord, I just started speaking, Lord, help me. And this word just came out. And I thank God that he brought out the words of my mouth to say, first word which was a word of thanksgiving to him that he helped me. He helped me to bring out my vocals. And that's the time which my mom was really surprised. I just tried to bring my voice. As I was listening to people around me, I tried to speak what they spoke. And it was like really a eager thing to speak more fluently. I was like looking at people's mouth and seeing, okay, let me speak like them. Let me move like them. I was like, okay, trying to mock people around their voices and stuff. So finally, when I just started listening to them, I just was really involved in listening to people's voice and try to mock their mouth movements and try to learn their accent of speaking. So that's how God helped me to bring out my vocals and seeing people speak and bringing out my vocals and accent.
1: Amazing, amazing, Leonard. And Iniki, your voice is so beautiful as you were singing. That's what I was thinking. So how did this happen? எப்படி பாட ஆரம்பிச்சீங்க? ஏன்னா ஸ்பீக்கிங் இஸ் ஒன் திங்,
2: 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I used to sing before in the school choir when I was having the small pinhole. So I had a touch of music in me which came from my generation side, which my grandfather used to play the guitar. So that feel of music came into me. when I used to join the school choir. I joined the school choir. People, since I was the tallest in the school choir, they used to throw me towards the last and say, okay, your voice is not, it's so good, but your voice, your vocals, the words which you pronounce is not so good. So you stand behind and at least do your humming part. So, and that helped me a lot. I thought it was really bad in standing towards the last and start only humming. When my teacher, I thought, okay, I was really irritated with my teacher for what she told me to stand towards the last and do the humming part. And I thank and praise God for putting a teacher to help me to start at least humming. So that helped me a lot. So when I wanted to really sing, when I put the headphones on, I tried to sing a song and I couldn't. So what I did, I just hummed the song, which my teacher taught me to hum, and I started humming the song. Finally, I had the feel, okay, so let me put the words in the song, the humming part, and I tried to just start humming. So as I was just humming it, and thank God that line by line, I just tried to put in the words and sing it. So that's what I started with singing, and I kept listening to more songs of gospel. Thank and praise God that He didn't help me to get into the secular world, to listen to secular the songs, and He helped me to stay only to gospel songs.
1: It's really an amazing and a marvelous testimony. So nichayama namme ketukondirukra anegirku oru periya nambike perandirukum na nenikiren idhe pole oru situation if they are going through, you know, may not be physical but completely hopeless அப்படி 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
2: Yeah, my hearing became kind of shrewd now. So however far people talk, I can hear it very sharp. God is, praise God that He has changed it like that. Before it was like kind of dull and everything I used to hear, it was kind of dull for me. And I, whenever people used to stand next to me or stand far away, I used to, when they speak, my ears used to ache a lot because of my eardrum being weak. And after the surgery, I thank and praise God that the buzzing just stopped and passing stuff. So first thing which I had was apple juice. So that apple juice was made of milk, and when I had it, when I just had it, it was like, wow, thank God that it didn't come out through my nostrils and my ears stopped passing. And doctor just cleaned my ears and they said, okay, your ears is fine now, it's getting healed. So I thank God for the healing which He gave for me, my ears, and He made my ears sharp for it.
1: What do you think is the number one thing that is keeping the young people away from God? மாலிபர்களை தேவனிடத்தில் சேர விடாம தடை பண்ற நம்பர் ஒன் காரியம் அது.
2: It's a lot of thing, but in my life which I've been seeing some of my friends is music is one thing, and second is friendship, third is something with the TV and the internet. That's what I've been seeing, and friends, yeah, just the second is friends. So these three factors basically they pull us away from God. Because of music they get along with friends, and those friends sometimes they lead you into the wrong stuff. And third, yeah, the internet and things. So when they get into the internet to upload their music or whatever, their friendship status and everything, leads into a wrong thing.
1: So I think it's another word, absolutely, you know, natural progression. Music, friends, from other things it goes away like that. But how do you think on the other side, if on the counter pananona, how can a young person keep themselves clean and pleasing to God?
2: It's a very difficult thing for a youngster to be clean and thing, because in this world it's very difficult, and in my life I've been facing a lot. So but thank God for people who kept praying for me, so I believe that people, these youngsters out there, if they have a good people to counsel them, to keep praying for them, upholding them, it'll be a much easier thing for God to move in their lives. That's what I believe, that greater things are in store for each and every youth in this city. And because if we pray, keep continuing to pray for these youth, it'll be a mighty thing.
1: Prayer is very important, right? Yeah. So any young person who loves God, who wants to get closer with God, they should always look for people who pray and associate themselves with them. Maybe elders, maybe godly friends. So that Daniel, Shadrach, Meshach, and Abednego, Daniel, எல்லாமே காட்லி ஃப்ரெண்ட்ஸ். Godly friends, you know, are a great blessing. So as you rightly said, friends, one day they can drive us away from God or even bring us closer to God.
2: I just want to share, I had a friend. He's a very great man of God now in my life, who's been really helping me to grow in gospel. He's younger than me, but I'm really so glad that God is using him. Both of us are in ministry, and he helps me a lot in the word. He calls me, he prays for me. He's the best God-given friend to me, and he's helped me a lot. So I believe youngsters out there, if you have godly friends, it'll be a very useful thing for you to grow in the word of God, to be uprooted in your life. And it'll be a very great thing. Go in search of godly friends which will help you to grow more.
1: Yeah, and I think நீங்க சொன்னது போல, not only go in search, also pray, you know, and ask God to give us godly friends who will be a source of strength and encouragement to us. And also the Bible says two are better than one, because if one falls down, the other will lift him up. So godly friends are very important. நீங்க சொன்னது போல இந்த யங் லைஃப்ல வந்து ஃப்ரெண்ட்ஸ் இல்லாம எந்த ஒரு யங் பர்சனுமே இல்ல. Godly friends definitely make all the difference in life.
2: Wherever I lead worship, I say this is the Joshua generation. I believe that this Joshua generation is not a generation which just goes after milk and honey, a land of milk and honey, but I believe that there is more beyond that milk and honey land, that we are going to see God face to face one day, and we are going to sit with him, we are going to commune with him one day. I believe every youngster is a part of this Joshua generation which has a greater thing in this world to be done.
1: Wow, ரொம்ப அழகா சொன்னீங்க லெனார்ட். There's something more, there's something beyond that land flowing with milk and honey. அதாவது ஆசீர்வாதங்களை மட்டும் தேடி போகிற ஒரு ஜெனரேஷன் இது அல்ல. அந்த ஆசீர்வாதங்களையும் தாண்டி intimacy with God, communion with God. And I believe this is not just for a select few. இது ஏதோ ஒரு சிலருக்கு மட்டுமல்ல, நம்ம கேட்டுக்கொண்டிருக்கிற எல்லாருக்குமே இந்த இன்டிமெசிய தேவன் வாக்கு பண்றாருன்றத நான் முற்றிலுமா நம்புறேன். 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